0: 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Exit inappropriate comparison, separated by glass. 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

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With all praises be to this one, within this one, for this oneness, as we are eternally this united channel of the infinite presence of our most beloved spirit soul. I am as now in your sincere, humble devotee,

Niggas really get that click. Yo, I'ma call my squad. 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
1: I love calling out your fake so-sos on every coast. 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
0: Talk about they want a freestyle but can't even rock a show. 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

0: Who's afraid of you, Beth?
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0: Your brother. And what is your brother? Why is your brother afraid of you?
1: Because I hurt him so much.

0: wasn't for cats like me, for real, and I'm not bullshitting, if it wasn't for cats like me, you wouldn't be in the wreck in the door. And I know that's true now. You know what I'm saying? Because now you're really using my name.
1: Where's Len? I told Len that fucking, I said, I love Company Flow. I don't want to be against you guys. I quote unquote, I said, I want to be down. You know, like I said, I don't want beef with you guys. You know, I'm like, dude, like fucking, this whole shit is bananas, you know?
0: Like, you're going to make it by dissing me. You know, the record that got Cold Flow scared. You know what I'm saying? It's like, do I sound scared?
1: No, I don't think you sound very scared.
2: Some cats know us, but this one don't. I'd have pierced his fucking thighless through your rookie ass throat. Yo, dude, don't step to me until you're ripe and fruit. A loopy front of invitations for funerals glue. Stone pongers, all combatants, be a shawl through 56K high speed. Feels bliss like relaxed alcohol.

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I want to be down. I don't want to be against you guys. I love company flow.

0: to be totally honest with you, like, I think you're being cool. You know, like, I mean, take into consideration everything.
1: Yeah, because my plan was exactly to ignore you. But, like, now, it's getting very difficult to do that because you're making too big a deal out of what you perceive as a death to you. When in reality, like, I don't think you're even completely positive that you're totally correct on this one.
0: Well, I don't feel very correct on it right now, at this point. That's why I don't really have anything to say, because it's like, well, fuck. You know, I made my LP diss record already, you know?

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0: Let's talk about that. 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
0: Because we don't want you to hurt anybody again.

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0: 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He turns on the TV, and it's Cat Week. What's the worst that could go wrong?
1: Fuck the law, they can eat my dick, that's word of pimp. 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

0: 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Parents is living again. 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Wanting their pistol left this with a chain. Repping the symbol like they in a game. Delivery dope like a dosage of dope. 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

Hey, this is Steinsky, and you're listening to Mad Lib's remix of the Blue Note catalog. Damn, that's a great job. How come I don't get jobs like...

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1: Oh, baby. I'm gonna have me some fun. I'm gonna have me some fun. I'm gonna have me some fun. I'm gonna have me some fun.

0: 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They use it to program you, put you into a trance, give you hypnotic suggestions like committing acts of prostitution.
1: Really?

0: Warning, the surgeons in us have determined that the sounds I'm about to hear may be devastating to your ear. Warning, the surgeons in us have determined that the sounds I'm about to hear may be devastating to your ear.
1: Well, I'm impressed most of all with the serene mood, the lack of comprehension.
2: I can dig it, man. Right on, right on. Well, I know what she's saying, Bingo. These folks that come here have invested a lot of credit in having...

0: 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They go mad lift the back here, right over there from the loop pack. Right over there, man. Ask him, man. Ask him.
1: Well, y'all

0: 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What section was this construction?
1: In the parking garage.
0: Parking, on the number two, on the number one.
1: I don't know.

0: that he picked up the voice of the shuttle pilot, Colonel Blaha, speaking on a secret
1: NASA channel.
2: Houston, this is Discovery. We still have the alien spacecraft under observance.
0: NASA maintains that this is not Colonel Blaha's voice.

0: sir. Computer shows a discrepancy. 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Computer 5, what is the trouble?
1: We're checking.
0: All right. We change our plans. We begin the attack on Earth now.
2: Don't make policy out of what I say. It's just as something that is here. It used to be, and kept us going.
3: Yo, what can you do?

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From the first second a woman wants the same thing as you. But tell her so, she'll deny that it's true. Oh, you got to...

0: 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It's a brain thing, the girl's been doing the same thing. So Lord Cross Rain, up on my dames, so fuck the paint thing. It's time for the Astro Black train, so run my main thing. You find that your girl's talking behind your back. Some niggas give a smack, but yo, I just act like everything's alright, cause I'm a rain. Just play the phony game and go to tenderoni lanes. So I be acting like I'm gonna give these honey some money. But Lord Quaz only play these dames like Jim Rohn.
1: Try to play the game if you wanna get the prize. From the first second a woman wants the same thing as you, but tell her so, she deny that it's true. Oh, you got to play the game if you want to get the prize.
2: Pull his hatchet out. Oh, man.

0: I've been looking for you.
1: Don't touch me! Don't touch me! Don't touch me! Don't touch me! Because I'm going to kill you.
2: You're gonna kill me.
0: To kill you.
2: Kill me.
0: To kill you. Because we're wicked.
2: You're wicked. No weapons formed against me shall prosper.
0: I attack them, they're mines.
2: You attack them.

dominion and authority over you in Jesus' name. And this, at this moment right now, has been canceled and null and void. And if anyone has a problem, please go ahead and tell them to take it to the Father in heaven, and he will deal with it.

0: The secret is not apparent to the casual listener. The secret is not apparent to the casual listener. The secret is not apparent to the casual listener. The secret is not apparent to the casual listener.
1: Now we see further.
2: Oh yeah!
3: Ah, it's sick.
2: Let's battle.
3: Ah,
2: get back!
4: You
5: jump.
0: Dirt.
2: Fresh breakdown.
6: Bass.
7: I rock beats.
8: Yeah.
5: Bitch sucker. Motherfucker.
2: Ha!
5: What?
2: I think it's best that you forfeit. Bust this. Kick it. What's the damn low? Get slick.
5: Hit me.
2: Beat your ass,
9: bust the move.
5: Ah, yeah.
2: Go.
9: Say what?

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1: 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You know what I mean? We doing it live from headquarters. 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SSR Radio. Sirius Satellite. You know how we do it. Do it.
2: Shit's making me shit.
3: Well, literally,
4: oh,
3: yeah? She is making me
2: shit.
3: Too, I guarantee it.
4: If y'all really like the
3: shit,
4: the funky shit, the king of the
3: shit,
4: gonna rock the
3: shit.
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I don't even want to be a street person. I don't even like typical street people. But that's just who I became and what happened in my life and the tragedies in life that made me that way. But, you know, I'm Mike. 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I just am.

0: sometimes I don't want to believe in myself, but it's the truth. 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You get punched, you get hurt. 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
1: 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I want your heart. 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
2: This is getting stranger and stranger. 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
3: with uppercuts to the body. 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